Due to an accident, traffic is obstructed on the A1 highway from Koper to Ljubljana between the junctions Logatec and Vrhnika. Otherwise, traffic across the country is flowing smoothly. 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

Traffic across the country is currently flowing smoothly and without any hindrances reported. Have a safe and a pleasant journey. Promet po državi trenutno poteka tekoče in brez posebnosti. Srečno in varno pot vam želimo.

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But otherwise, traffic on Slovenian roads is flowing smoothly. Na primorski avtocesti je zaradi del izvoz na razcepu Nanos iz smeri Kopra proti Novi Gorici zaprt, drugih posebnosti pa na naših cestah ni.

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Otherwise, traffic across the country is flowing smoothly. 2 kilometra dolga kolona tovornjakov je na gorenjski avtocesti pred predorom Caravanke proti Avstriji, sicer pa promet po državi poteka tekoče.

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Have a safe and a pleasant journey. 2 kilometra dolga kolona tovornjakov je na gorenjski avtocesti pred predorom Karavanke proti Avstriji. 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

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Otherwise, traffic is flowing smoothly. 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

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One lane is closed. 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

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Please be careful on the A2 highway, Ljubljana, Karavanke. There is a driver driving in the opposite direction between Lipce and the Karavanke tunnel. Drivers heading towards Austria. 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

0: Good morning. 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Drive carefully there. Then heavy morning rush hour has already started, which means delays on the A1 motorway Maribor Ljubljana from Lukovica onwards, as well as on the A2 motorway Obrežje Ljubljana between Vica and Ivanša Gorica. There is a 2 kilometer long tailback of lorries at the Karavanketano towards Austria. 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
2: The most up-to-date traffic info in Slovenia. 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Don't give yourself something to be sorry about. 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
1: An accident on the A1 motorway Maribor-Ljubljana is causing problems between the rest area Lukovica and Krtina. The overtaking lane is closed, and another accident also on the A1 motorway Maribor towards Centiš-Bifert. Traffic is obstructed before the roundabout Pesnica. On the A1 motorway Ljubljana-Maribor, a broken down vehicle is causing problems between St. Jakob and Domžale. Here one lane is closed, and delays due to the rush hour on the A1 motorway Maribor-Ljubljana from Lukovica onwards. On the A2 Obrežje Ljubljana between Beč and Ivanja Gorica, also on the A1 from the coast Koper towards Ljubljana, expect delays near Vrhnika. There is a 2 kilometer long tailback of lorries at the Karavanke tunnel towards Austria, and heavy traffic and congestions also reported on the following road sections: Mengeš, Trzin, Medvode, Medno, Pijava Gorica, Škofljica and Želodnik, Domžale.
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0: It's almost 7. 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
1: Tensions between the United States and Iran remain high, with both sides signaling a willingness to negotiate while keeping military action as an option. U.S. President Donald Trump says he expects talks with Iran to continue this week. He said Iran wants an agreement but is seeking a deal he does not want and is overestimating its leverage. Iranian Foreign Minister Abbas Araghchi said Iran is fully prepared if fighting resumes, but added that Tehran is always ready for diplomatic engagement. Serbian President Aleksandar Vučić has resigned after more than a year of student-led protests and growing public anger over alleged government corruption. He had already announced in June that he would step down. Vučić is now running as his party's candidate for prime minister in upcoming parliamentary elections. Serbia's constitution prevents him from seeking a third presidential term. 27 people have been killed in two mass shootings hours apart in South Africa, the latest gun violence to hit the country. 17 people were killed when 8 gunmen stormed a bar close to Johannesburg on Saturday evening. In another shooting in the early hours of Sunday morning, 10 people were killed outside an entertainment venue in a township near Cape Town. It will be mostly sunny today with daytime highs ranging from 18 to 23 at the coast, up to 26 degrees Celsius.
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1: Due to an accident on the A1 motorway Maribor-Ljubljana, the overtaking lane is closed between Lukovica and Krtina. On the A1 motorway Maribor-Šentilj, there has also been an accident. Traffic is obstructed before the roundabout Pesnica. And on the A1 motorway Maribor-Ljubljana, an object is reported on the road near Trojane. On the same motorway, however, in the direction of Maribor, there's also broken down vehicle. One lane is closed between Šent Jakob and Domžale, and increased traffic is reported towards Ljubljana on the A1 motorway Maribor-Ljubljana. Delays between Lukovica and Ljubljana on the A2 Obrežje-Ljubljana between Bič and Ivančna Gorica. Expect delays also from the coast coming between Vrhnika and the capital. There is a 2-kilometer long tailback of traffic at the Karavanke tunnel, and delays are reported on the roads Mengeš-Trzin, Medvode, Medna, Pijava, Gorica, Škofljica and Želodnik, Domžale.
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2: 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Anima, Lara Love and Sky in pa za začetek CNC Music Factory. 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

0: Odlični domači Zebra Dots in Walking on a Chance. Ja, naš Dave se je ponovno vrgal v številke, v fascinantne številke na sončni strani Alp. 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
2: Hey friends, you know what I've just found out? In Slovenia, 92% of people aged 16 to 74 use the internet. Skoraj vsi. Between 16 and 54 years of age, basically everyone. If you're under 55 and say you don't use the internet, people look at you like, wait, are you printing emails or something? Or even worse, do you Google things in a library? But here's the interesting part. Among people aged 65 to 74, internet use is now 71%, 70% plus minus, which means that the fastest growing digital generation in Slovenia are grandmas with reading glasses. 5 minutes ago, how do I send an email? Today, 10 WhatsApp messages before breakfast, 3 conspiracy theories, and 1 recipe for potica. With a warning about 5G. In Slovenia, Wi-Fi signal is strong, but grandma's opinions are stronger. Now listen to this. 6% of people have never used the internet. Nikoli. Ever. Most of them say they don't need it. Some of them say they don't know how. Some just don't care. And honestly, those might be the happiest people in the country. No emails, no passwords, no I agree to cookies. When they hear cloud, they just look outside and say, ja, danes bo dež.
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1: Due to an accident, the overtaking lane on the A1 motorway Maribor-Ljubljana is closed between Lukovica and Krtina. There is also another accident reported on the A1 motorway Maribor towards Austria, Szentes-Spielfeld. Traffic here is obstructed before the exit Maribor Center. Then there are delays towards Ljubljana from all directions on the A1 motorway Maribor-Ljubljana from Lukovica onwards, from the south on the A2 Obrežje-Ljubljana between Bič and Ivanča Gorica, as well as from Grosuplje onwards. Then expect delays from the coast coming on the A1 motorway near Vrhnika. On the A2 from Karavanke towards Ljubljana, delays from Vrbtice onwards, and at the Karavanke tunnel there's a 2 kilometer long tailback of lorries towards Austria. Congestions also on the following roads: Laško-Celje, Mengeš, Trzin, Medvode-Medno, Pijava Gorica, Škofljica and Želodnik, Domžale.
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1: U.S. and Iran signal readiness for talks and possible strikes. I'm Ksenia Samardzija-Matul.
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1: Tensions between the United States and Iran remain high, with both sides signaling a willingness to negotiate while keeping military action as an option. U.S. President Donald Trump says he expects talks with Iran to continue this week. He said Iran wants an agreement but is seeking a deal he does not want and is overestimating its leverage. Trump also confirmed that renewed U.S. military strikes against Iran remain an option. Iranian Foreign Minister Abbas Araghchi said Iran is fully prepared if fighting resumes, but added that Tehran is always ready for diplomatic engagement. He said the outcome ultimately depends on President Trump's decisions. Serbian President Aleksandar Vučić has resigned after more than a year of student-led protests and growing public anger over alleged government corruption. Addressing supporters in Belgrade, Vučić said his administration had maintained peace and stability during his 9 years in office. He had already announced in June that he would step down. Vučić is now running as his party's candidate for prime minister in upcoming parliamentary elections. Serbia's constitution prevents him from seeking a third presidential term. The protests began after the collapse of a railway station roof in Novi Sad in 2024, which killed 16 people. Demonstrations have since involved students, teachers, workers and farmers. 27 people have been killed in two mass shootings hours apart in South Africa, the latest gun violence to hit the country. 17 people were killed when 8 gunmen stormed a bar close to Johannesburg on Saturday evening, with 15 more injured. In another shooting in the early hours of Sunday morning, 10 people were killed outside an entertainment venue in a township near Cape Town, and a further 11 people were injured. It will be mostly sunny today, with daytime highs ranging from 18 to 23 at the coast, up to 26 degrees Celsius.
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1: Two accidents still causing problems. One on the A1 motorway Maribor-Ljubljana. The overtaking lane is closed between Lukovica and Krtina. Another accident on the A1 motorway from Maribor towards Šentjur-Spijfeld. Traffic is obstructed before the exit Maribor Center. Heavy traffic is reported on all major roads leading towards Ljubljana.
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2: 2 minutke čez 8, dobro jutro želimo, ponedeljek je danes 28. september. 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Tudi to so 80-ta. Hang on to your love in Shade. O nadaljevanju pa ne pozabite, danes Radio Slovenija v Ljubljanski cukrarni organizira audio festival. 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
1: The overtaking lane on the A1 motorway Maribor-Ljubljana is still closed due to an accident between Lukovica and Krtina, and there's also still traffic obstructed due to an accident on the A1 motorway Maribor-Šentilj before the exit Maribor Center, and a broken down vehicle causing problems on the A1 motorway Ljubljana-Maribor between Šentjakob and Domžale. One lane is closed. Then there are still congestions towards Ljubljana from all other parts of the country on the A1 motorway Maribor-Ljubljana. From Lukovica onwards, expect delays on the A2 Obrežje-Ljubljana between Biče and Ivančna Gorica, as well as between Grosuplje and Ljubljana. Then also on the A1 motorway Koper-Ljubljana, delays near Vrhnika. From the north, from the Karavanka tunnel towards Ljubljana, expect delays on the A2 motorway from Vodice towards the capital. There is a 2-kilometer-long tailback of lorries at the border crossing at the tunnel Karavanka towards Austria. And also on the following roads, Laško-Celje, Mengeš-Trzin, Medvode-Medno, Pijava-Gorica-Škofljica and Želodnik-Domžale.
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0: Kings of Leon in Sex on Fire. 7 minut še manjka do 9. 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Radio SI Press
1: Review. Well, let's find out what newspapers in Slovenia and abroad are writing about today. Let's start with the New York Times. One of the headlines saying, as AI accelerates, governments are increasingly being left behind. The gap between technology and policymaking has gotten wider, with artificial intelligence leaving a global policy vacuum as AI models advance. The Times in London has the following headline: ministers could scrap pension triple lock to pay for social care. At the Labour conference, Andy Burnham said reforming Britain's care service would be central to Labour's bid to remain in power. Turning to Slovenia's newspapers, Daily on the elections in Serbia. Vučić's resignation opens the election campaign in Serbia. Aleksandar Vučić is no longer president, while he promises the opposition and his opponents 4 long years of pain and sorrow. Aleksandar Vučić resigned as president last night so that he can run for a mandate to head the Serbian government with his electoral list in the snap parliamentary elections on October 25th. Nelnik writes, the state does not value teachers highly. Starting salaries for teachers are low, and to earn higher salaries over the years, they have to attend training programs. According to Dr. Sasha Polanec, a full professor at the University of Ljubljana School of Economics and Business, the TIMSS study results show that the typical training programs teachers actually attend may even have a small negative effect on student performance. Last but not least, turning to Slovenia's Večer, swapping his whistle for scissors, football referee Vincic cut the first bunch of grapes at the 40th harvest of the world's oldest vine, Večer reports. Radio SI, your home of music.

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2: Mi dva smo res ponosni na to, da smo bili prvi band, ki je imel čast nastopiti na main stage Radio SI. 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
4: 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I'm Ksenia Samardzija-Matul.
5: 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At 9.
4: Tensions between the United States and Iran remain high, with both sides signaling a willingness to negotiate while keeping military action as an option. U.S. President Donald Trump says he expects talks with Iran to continue this week. He said Iran wants an agreement but is seeking a deal he does not want and is overestimating its leverage. Trump also confirmed that renewed U.S. military strikes against Iran remain an option. Iranian Foreign Minister Abbas Araghchi said Iran is fully prepared if fighting resumes, but added that Tehran is always ready for diplomatic engagement. He said the outcome ultimately depends on President Trump's decisions. Serbian President Aleksandar Vučić has resigned after more than a year of student-led protests and growing public anger over alleged government corruption. Addressing supporters in Belgrade, Vučić said his administration had maintained peace and stability during his 9 years in office. He had already announced in June that he would step down. Vučić is now running as his party's candidate for prime minister in upcoming parliamentary elections. Serbia's constitution prevents him from seeking a third presidential term. The protests began after the collapse of a railway station roof in Novi Sad in 2024, which killed 16 people. Demonstrations have since involved students, teachers, workers and farmers. 27 people have been killed in 2 mass shootings hours apart in South Africa, the latest gun violence to hit the country. 17 people were killed when 8 gunmen stormed a bar close to Johannesburg on Saturday evening, with 15 more injured. In another shooting in the early hours of Sunday morning, 10 people were killed outside an entertainment venue in a township near Cape Town, and a further 11 people were injured. It will be mostly sunny today, with daytime highs ranging from 18 to 23 at the coast, up to 26 degrees Celsius.
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4: Due to an accident, traffic is still obstructed on the A1 motorway Maribor-Ljubljana. The overtaking lane is closed between Lukovica and Krtina. Traffic is also obstructed due to an accident on the A1 motorway Maribor towards Šentilj before exit Maribor Center. And on the A1 motorway Ljubljana-Maribor, one lane is closed due to a broken down vehicle between Šentjakob and Domžale. And of course, heavy traffic is reported on all major roads leading towards Ljubljana, as well as on the following road sections: Laško-Celje, Mengeš-Trzin, Medvode-Medno, Pijava Gorica-Škofljica and Želodnik-Domžale.
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1: Due to an accident that happened earlier, the overtaking lane is still closed on the A1 motorway Maribor-Ljubljana between Lukovica and Krtina, and also on the A1 motorway Maribor towards Šentilj. Traffic is obstructed due to an accident before the exit Maribor Center. In the direction of Maribor on the A1 motorway, one lane is closed between Sant Jakob and Domžale, and there are still congestions reported on the A1 motorway from Maribor towards Ljubljana. From Lukovica onwards, congestions also on the A2 motorway Obrežje-Ljubljana between Bič and Ivančna Gorica, as well as from Grosuplje onwards, also from the coast coming near Vrhnika. Expect delays in the direction of Ljubljana, as well as on the A2 motorway Karavanke-Ljubljana from Vodice onwards. Delays also on the following roads: Laško Celje, Mengeš, Trzin, Medvode, Medno, Pijava Gorica, Škofljica in Želodnik, Domžale.
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1: There has been an accident on the A1 motorway Maribor-Ljubljana. Traffic is obstructed at Entry Savinska Bistrica-Sever. And there is also a shorter delay reported on the A1 motorway Ljubljana-Koper between the junction Unets and Entry Postojna.
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2: 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Did you know?
3: There is a town in Slovenia called Pekel, or Hell, but in the west of the country, there's also a Devil's Bridge. It was built by Austro-Hungarian soldiers during the First World War. But that's not all. Just a bit further on is a cave called Dante's Cave. According to legend, it was the place where the renowned Italian poet Dante Alighieri got inspired to create his masterpiece, The Divine Comedy, which famously depicts hell. Ironically, this area around Tolmin is anything but hellish, and looks more like paradise.
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1: 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I'm Ksenia Samardzija-Matul.
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1: Tensions between the United States and Iran remain high, with both sides signaling a willingness to negotiate while keeping military action as an option. U.S. President Donald Trump says he expects talks with Iran to continue this week. He said Iran wants an agreement but is seeking a deal he does not want and is overestimating its leverage. Trump also confirmed that renewed U.S. military strikes against Iran remain an option. Iranian Foreign Minister Abbas Araghchi said Iran is fully prepared if fighting resumes, but added that Tehran is always ready for diplomatic engagement. He said the outcome ultimately depends on President Trump's decisions. A strike by employees of the public transport operator ZN Zagreb Holding began early this morning in Zagreb. With most city buses and trams out of service, major traffic jams are forming on the roads while waste collection has also been disrupted. If the strike continues, Zagreb residents could face disruption on a scale not seen in the city for several years. The strike in the Croatian capital began today at 3:30 a.m. with the start of the first morning shift, when the first trams and buses normally take to the streets. Most drivers are on strike, while some tram and bus drivers have decided to continue working, the city of Zagreb said. According to the unions, transport for people with disabilities will also be provided. Radio Slovenia is hosting a free gathering of audio content creators and listeners today at Cukrarna in Ljubljana as part of the Audio Festival, which this year has a distinctly international focus. The program will feature discussions on current geopolitical, economic, technological, climate and media issues, while the event will conclude with a concert by the band Turul. The event will bring together a number of prominent international and Slovenian media creators, journalists, podcasters and other content creators who will appear across the festival's four stages. Slovenia's women chess players finished 10th at the Chess Olympiad, which ended in the Uzbek city of Samarkand after 11 rounds among 189 teams. They achieved a historic result in the women's four-board competition. Slovenia's men, who finished 9th at the previous tournament in 2024, came 31st this time. The host, Uzbekistan, won the men's competition, while China took the women's title. It will be mostly sunny today, with daytime highs ranging from 18 to 23 at the coast, up to 26 degrees Celsius.
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1: Today is Monday, the 28th of September. A new week has started, and here they are, the fresh events that are taking place in Sevilla today. First, we're heading to the Sevillan coast at the Porto Roche Auditorium tonight. You can experience an improvised dance performance combining original music, sounds from nature, and live projections. Play with Nature, the live act, starts at 7:30 tonight at the Porto Roche Auditorium. And there's more improvised dance in Ljubljana tonight at Španski Borci, Lara Verub Ostan, Nika Podkoritnik, Emprise and Spila Masnak will bring sound and movement together in an improvised performance.

The show starts at 8 p.m. And last but not least, it's over to Metelkova, where French hardcore punk band One Burning Match are taking the stage.

0: Catch One Burning Match at Yala Yala Club in Ljubljana tonight. This concert starts at 8:30. That is all for now. Whatever you decide to do, the team of Radio SI wishes you a great evening.
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1: Shorter delays are currently reported on the A1 motorway Ljubljana-Koper between Unnez and the junction Postojna. Delays also on the A2 motorway Obrežje-Ljubljana between the junction Beach and Ivančna Gorica.
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1: Drive carefully on the A2 motorway from Ljubljana towards Karavanke. In the town of Šentvid, there is an object reported on the road. A broken down vehicle causing problems on the A1 motorway Ljubljana-Koper before Senožeče, as well as on the expressway Koper-Izola before the tunnel Markovec. Delays, a 2 kilometer long tailbag of lorries at the Karavanke tunnel towards Austria. Then delays are reported on the A1 motorway Koper-Ljubljana before Postojna. And between Kastelec and Kozina, and heavy traffic also on the roads Šmarje-Koper, Strunjan-Izola, as well as between Koper and Bertoki towards Ljubljana and on the road Kozina-Starod.
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1: Delays are reported on the A1 motorway from Ljubljana towards Koper before Postojna in the direction of Ljubljana. Expect delays between Kastelec and Kozina. The tunnel Kastelec is occasionally also closed to traffic, and heavy traffic also on the roads Šmarje, Koper, Strunjan, Izola in both directions, as well as on the road Kozina, Starod.
2: Do zastojev prihaja na gorenjski avtocesti pred Karavankami v smeri Avstrije, tudi na primorski avtocesti pred Postojno v smeri Kopra in med Kastelcem in Kozino v smeri Ljubljane.

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1: Five arrested after incident at UK airbase. I'm Ksenia Samarjamatul.
0: This is Radio SI News at 1.
1: Five men have been arrested on suspicion of explosives and terrorism offences after a major incident was declared at RAF Fairford in Western England. Bomb disposal teams are examining several vehicles near the airbase while dozens of nearby homes have been evacuated. Counter-terrorism policing is leading the investigation. West Streeting, UK's defence minister, urges public not to speculate after the incident.
2: We have five men under arrest and there's a live police investigation, so I'm limited in what I can say at this stage, except to reassure the public that as we're able to, further information will be provided about these individuals, their background and their potential motivations. While it's too early for me to get into those issues, and I'd urge people not to speculate.
1: RAF Fairford has a long history of hosting the US military and has recently been used by American warplanes as a staging post for defensive strikes on Iran. Tens of millions of people across the northeastern United States are being affected by a powerful weekend storm. The so-called Northeastern has brought coastal flooding, strong winds, heavy rain, power cuts and major travel disruption. States of emergency have been declared in New York and New Jersey, with some coastal areas hit by severe flooding. The storm has affected areas from Virginia to Maine, while several stadium events have also been cancelled. The storm has affected areas from Virginia to Maine. In Brooklyn, New York City, one man was killed after a tree fell during the storm. Slovenia's women chess players finished 10th at the Chess Olympiad, which ended in the Uzbek city of Samarkand after 11 rounds among 189 teams. They achieved a historic result in the women's four-board competition. Slovenia's men, who finished 9th at the previous tournament in 2024, came 31st this time. The host, Uzbekistan, won the men's competition while China took the women's title. It will be mostly sunny today with daytime highs ranging from 18 to 23 at the coast, up to 26 degrees Celsius.
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1: There's a tailback of lorries at the Karavanka Tunnel towards Austria. Delays on the A1 Ljubljana-Koper before Postojna, as well as on the road Šmarje-Koper and Strunjan-Izola in both directions, as well as on the road Kozina-Starod.
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3: Za vse, ki živite v Celju, imamo pomembno obvestilo. 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
1: There is a 1 kilometer tailback of trucks reported on the A2 highway driving from Ljubljana to Austria. That is just before the Karavanke tunnel. Then we have some heavy traffic on the coastal part of the A1 highway from Ljubljana to Koper. That's just before Postojna. And heavy traffic occasionally also on Ljubljana's eastern ring. That's by the Zadobrova junction if you're driving northbound towards the northeast of the country.
2: Do zastojev prihaja na primorski avtocesti pred Postojno v smeri Kopra, nekaj gneče je tudi na gorenjski avtocesti pred Karavankami v smeri Avstrije in pa na cestah Šmarje-Koper in Strunjan-Izola ter na cesti Kozina-Starod.
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2: We have some heavy traffic in the northwest of the country. That's on the A2 highway driving from Ljubljana to Austria. A 2 kilometer tailback of trucks can be expected just before the Budak tunnel, Karavanke. Then on the A1 highway driving from Maribor to Ljubljana, there is a short delay between Domžale and Šentjakob, as well as in the opposite direction, starting already on the eastern Ljubljana ring by the Zadobrova junction. Have a safe and a pleasant drive.
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1: We have delays reported still on the A2 highway driving from Croatia to Ljubljana. That's between Bečej and Gorica. Then we have delays also on the A1 highway connecting Ljubljana with Maribor. That's between the capital and Domžale. There are delays reported in both ways over there, where maintenance works are also taking place. More heavy traffic in the southwest of the country on the main road Kozina-Starot. That's in both ways, and the 2 kilometer tailback of trucks can be expected just before the Karavanke border tunnel. That's on the way to Austria.
2: Ognječi poročate na štajerski autocesti v delovni zapori med Ljubljano in Domžalami v obe smeri. 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
3: Gneča, nesreča ali zastoj. Sporočite na 080 80 15. Prometni servis Radia SI.

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1: Yes, we still have some heavy traffic here and there, including in the southwest of the country on the main road Kuzina-Starot. That's in both directions. More heavy traffic if you're leaving Ljubljana and heading towards the northeast of the country. That's starting on Ljubljana's Eastern Ring Road already by Zadobrova. And we have a 2 kilometer or 3 kilometer tailback of trucks actually now already just before the Karvanke tunnel. That's on the way through Austria.
2: Gospromet zastoj je na Štajerski autocesti v delovni zapori med Ljubljano in Domžalami, kot tudi v smeri Maribora, gneča tudi na cesti Kozina-Starod pri Hrpeljah. 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
0: Radio Slovenia is hosting a free gathering of audio content creators and listeners today at Cukrarna in Ljubljana. It comes as part of the Audio Festival, which this year has a distinctly international focus. The program will feature discussions on current geopolitical, economical, technological, climate, and media issues. The event will bring together a number of prominent international and Slovenian media creators, journalists, podcasters, and other content creators who will appear across the festival's four stages. Serbian President Aleksandar Vučić has resigned after more than a year of student-led protests and growing public anger over alleged government corruption. Addressing supporters in Belgrade, Vučić said his administration had maintained peace and stability during his 9 years in office. He had already announced in June that he would step down. Vučić is now running as his party's candidate for prime minister in upcoming parliamentary elections. Serbia's constitution prevents him from seeking a third presidential term. A 10-year-old child and two women aged 30 have died after a small migrant boat got into difficulty while attempting to cross the English Channel from northern France. French authorities said the boat carrying 105 people issued a distress call shortly after leaving Bleriot Plage near Calais this morning. Three passengers were treated on board but were later pronounced dead by an emergency medical team flown to the scene by helicopter. Around 100 other passengers were taken to the port of Calais as thousands of migrants attempt the perilous channel crossing from France to the UK each year. And Swiss voters have overwhelmingly rejected proposals to strengthen the country's traditional policy of diplomatic neutrality. More than 70% voted against measures that would have barred Switzerland from imposing sanctions without UN approval and limited closer ties with NATO. The proposals followed renewed debate over Switzerland's long-standing non-alignment since Russia's full-scale invasion of Ukraine. The initiative was backed by Moscow and the right-wing Swiss People's Party, but opposed the government and all other major parties. Weather in Slovenia today, it's sunny with daytime highs reaching 22 degrees, up to 25 on the coast.
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0: There is a car accident that took place in the northeast of the country. That's on the main road Pesnica-Hoče. Traffic is obstructed between Pesnica and the entry for Maribor Center, which is on the way to Maribor if you're coming down from Austria. Another accident is reported on the A1 highway driving from Maribor to Ljubljana. That's by the Zadobrova junction. So if you're coming from Domžale and heading towards the northern Ljubljana ring, we have heavy traffic over there as well, also due to the afternoon rush hour. It's getting quite busy there. More delays, especially if you're leaving Ljubljana and heading towards the southeast of the country, as well as towards the coastal region. There is a delay by Brezovica already. And staying in the southwest of the country, there are occasional delays on the main road Kozina Starot, reported in both directions, as well as in the northwest of the country, especially if you're heading towards Austria. That's just before the Karavanke tunnel.
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2: 15 in 3 minute, lepo zdrav in dobrodan z radio SI. 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

0: We still have to warn you about a vehicle driving in the opposite direction. So everyone who is driving down the A1 highway connecting Maribor with Ljubljana, pay attention, especially on the section between Slovenska Bistrica South and Slovenska Bistrica North. That's in the direction of Ljubljana.
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0: We have good news. The vehicle that was driving in the opposite direction by Slovenska Bystrica on the way to, for everyone who was driving from Maribor towards Ljubljana, has left the highway, so there is no more danger of collision.
1: Tako, voznik je vozil napačno smer vzdolž Štajerske autoceste iz smeri Maribora proti Ljubljani, je pri priključku Slovenska Bistrica zapustil avtocesto. 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Embracing the soulful side of

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1: Traffic is still obstructed due to an accident in the northeast of the country. That's on the main road Pesnica-Hoce. That's just before entering Maribor Center. If you're heading towards Maribor and coming down from Austria, another accident is reported still on the A1 highway driving from Maribor to Ljubljana. That is by the Zadobrova junction. If you're heading towards the northern Ljubljana ring, pay attention by Nove Jarše. We have some heavy traffic over there as well due to the afternoon rush hour, especially if you're leaving Ljubljana. Expect a 10-minute delay there. That's at the start of the A1 highway connecting Ljubljana with Maribor. It's also backed up on Ljubljana's northern ring, especially by Tomačevo and Podutik. We have some heavy traffic on the way from Ljubljana to Zagreb as well. That's by the tunnels Debeli Hrib and Mali Vrh. More heavy traffic in the northwest of the country. That's just before the Karvanke border tunnel. There is a 3-kilometer tailback of trucks just before the tunnel on the way to Austria, and occasional delays also on the main road in the southwest of the country, Kozina Starod, that's in both ways.
2: Spica, to je popodnevo z nami. Sandra, lepo zdrav.
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1: The main road Slovenska Bistrica-Ptuj is set to be closed for traffic due to a car accident that took place by the crossroads in Spodnja Polskava. The road is set to be completely closed until further notice. Then we have another accident close to Austria. That's on the regional road Hoče-Pesnica. If you're heading towards Austria by when exiting Maribor Center, there is a delay reported before that as expected. More heavy traffic due to the afternoon rush hour, especially if you're leaving Ljubljana. It's quite busy on Ljubljana's northern ring as well as on Ljubljana's southern ring. Also, if you're leaving Ljubljana and heading towards the northeast of the country by Zadobrova, Šentjakob and Domžale, it's also busy on the A2 highway connecting Zagreb with Ljubljana. That's between Beach and Podsmreka, as well as on the coastal part of the A1 highway connecting Ljubljana with Koper by Postojna. More delays on the main road Kozina Starot, that's in the southwest of the country. There's traffic building up in both ways. And we have some heavy traffic also on the A2 highway driving from Ljubljana to Austria. That's a tailback of trucks just before the Karvanke border tunnel.
2: Glavna cesta Slovenska Bistrica Ptuj je zaradi prometne nesreče zaprta v križišču Spodnjo Polskavo. 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

0: 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The truth behind Slovenia's fascinating numbers.
1: Hey friends, you know what I've just found out? In Slovenia, 92% of people aged 16 to 74 use the internet. Score I've seen. Between 16 and 54 years of age, basically everyone. If you're under 55 and say you don't use the internet, people look at you like, wait, are you printing emails or something? Or even worse, do you Google things in a library? But here's the interesting part. Among people aged 65 to 74, internet use is now 71%. 70% plus minus. Which means that the fastest growing digital generation in Slovenia are grandmas with reading glasses. 5 minutes ago, how do I send an email? Today, 10 WhatsApp messages before breakfast, 3 conspiracy theories, and 1 recipe for potica, with a warning about 5G. In Slovenia, Wi-Fi signal is strong, but grandma's opinions are stronger. Now listen to this. 6% of people have never used the internet. Nikoli. Ever. Most of them say they don't need it. Some of them say they don't know how. Some just don't care. And honestly, those might be the happiest people in the country. No emails, no passwords, no I agree to cookies. When they hear cloud, they just look outside and say, ja, danes bo dež.
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1: The main road Slovenska Bistrica Ptuj is still closed for traffic due to an accident at the crossroads in Spodnja Polskava. Then we have another accident on the A1 highway driving from Ljubljana to Maribor. That's between Zadobrova and Sneberje. Careful there. And the third accident still on the regional road, Pesnica Hoče. That's by the exit for Maribor Center, if you're driving towards Austria, apparently. Then we have some heavy traffic over there as well as expected. More delays due to the afternoon rush hour, especially on Ljubljana's northern and western ring roads. It's also busy once you leave Ljubljana and head towards the northeast by the Zadobrova Junction and Šentjakob, as well as Domžale. We have delays also once you leave the capital and head towards the coastal region. That's by Brezovica. More heavy traffic also on the A2 highway connecting Ljubljana, actually Zagreb with Ljubljana. That's on the section Beach and the rest area Podsmrika. And some heavy traffic occasionally on the main road Kozina Starot in both directions, as well as just before the Karavanke border tunnel heading towards Austria.
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1: The American band Eels are presenting their new single Congratulations to Me, which previews their 16th studio album Cookie Happened. The song is about that moment when you realize that some things simply aren't worth taking so seriously anymore. Eels and their latest track, Congratulations to Me, is today's
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1: Olympic medalist Katja Korin to run for Maribor mayor. This is Lidija Petković.
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1: Olympic bronze medalist and Economy Ministry State Secretary Katja Korin has confirmed she will run for mayor of Maribor. Korin said she had considered the decision for a long time and consulted her family, friends and residents before deciding to enter the race. She has not yet said whether she will run with the support of the SDS, Democrats and NSI, as recently speculated. Korin previously ran for the European Parliament and is best known as a former skier who won bronze at the 1994 Lillehammer Olympics. Extreme heat and drought this summer have reduced yields of most crops in Slovenia, according to the Statistics Office. Wheat production fell by 14% year on year, while barley harvests were down 16% and oilseed rape by 22%. Late-season potatoes are also expected to yield less, at around 20.3 tons per hectare, down 7% from last year. Higher yields were recorded only for some early fruit varieties. Police have blocked an early morning attempt by the Orange Order to march along Garvagi Road in Portadown, Northern Ireland. The marchers had been unable to hold their permitted parade on Sunday after protesters gathered on the mainly nationalist road. The standoff continued for hours, with the Orange men waiting at Drumcree Church for police approval to proceed, while Sinn Féin First Minister Michelle O'Neill joined the protest. The controversial Drumcree parade had been due to take place for the first time in 30 years after a series of legal challenges. And SpaceX's Starship has reached Earth orbit after lifting off from Texas, but the mission was cut short before the planned six orbits. The spacecraft is expected to splash down in the Pacific Ocean after about 3 hours, while its booster successfully separated and landed in the Gulf of Mexico. Engineers faced a decision over whether to proceed after an engine problem, ultimately sending Starship into orbit.
2: There's 9, 8, 7, 6, 5, 4, 3, 2, 1.
1: The 14th test flight aims to advance the vehicle's development for future crew and cargo missions to Earth orbit, the Moon and Mars. Weather in Slovenia tomorrow. Sunny weather will continue with morning fog in some low-lying areas. Morning lows to range from 4 to 12 degrees Celsius, while in frost pockets they will hover around the freezing point. Daytime highs will stand between 19 and 23 degrees, up to 26 in the western coastal region.
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1: Traffic is still obstructed on the A2 highway driving from Ljubljana to Zagreb, where there is a car accident between Grosuplje East and Višnja Gora. Then we have some heavy traffic still if you're trying to leave Ljubljana, especially on the way to the northeast of the country in the direction of Maribor. It's pretty backed up by the Zadobrova junction, which then continues onwards towards Šentjakob and Domžale. We have some heavy traffic still on the main road Kuzina Starot in both ways. Also on the coastal road Strunjan-Izola and Izola-Strunjan. And in the northwest of the country, that's just before the Karavanke border tunnel, especially on the way to Austria. Have a safe and a pleasant trip.
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3: 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Pulp, Harry Styles, Slovenijan Togot okraj od Oslavoju Žišku. 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

I've heard people say that too much of anything is not good for you, baby. But I don't know about that. There's many times that we've loved and we've shared love and made love. It doesn't seem to me like it's enough. It's just not enough, baby.

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1: There is a car accident most likely still reported on the A2 highway Ljubljana-Zagreb. That's between Grosuplje East and Višnja Gora. Then we have some heavy traffic on the main road, Kozina Starot, in both ways. That's in the southwest of the country. Traffic is also still building up on the main road Izola Strunjan in both directions. We also have some heavy traffic due to the afternoon rush hour, especially if you're leaving Ljubljana and heading towards the northeast in the direction of Maribor, starting by the Zadobrova junction and around Šentjakob and Domžale. And we have some heavy traffic also in the northwest of the country, first on the main road Medno-Medvode, as well as just before the Karavanke border tunnel, that's on the way to Austria.
2: Prometna nesreča ovira promet na Dolenjski autocesti med priključkoma Grosuplje vzhod in Višnja Gora v smeri Novega mesta. 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
3: 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Radio SI.

0: Yes, we have some heavy traffic still here and there, especially on the way from Ljubljana to Maribor. That's by the Zadobrova Junction, which then continues onwards through Šentjakob, all the way through to Domžale, apparently due to maintenance works taking place there. We have some problems still, most likely due to an accident on the A2 highway driving from Ljubljana to Zagreb. That is between Grosuplje East and Višnja Gora. And we have some heavy traffic also in the southwest of the country. First on the main road Kozina-Starod in both ways, as well as on the coastal road Izola-Strunjan in both ways as well.
1: Na Dolenjski autocesti prometna nesreča ovira promet med priključkoma Grosuplje vzhod in Višnja Gora v smeri Novega mesta. 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

0: 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Have they found their little piece of heaven?
1: Mostly, they are always surprised when they come into the car and they see me on the wheel. They are always surprised and they want to ask more questions, yeah. How I end up in this. They don't expect to see an African person driving Uber. Maybe it's strange for them here in Maribor. Yeah.
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1: Careful. There is an object reported apparently on the A1 highway driving from Maribor to Ljubljana. That is just before Šentrupert. Then we have some heavy traffic still in the southwest of the country on the main road Starod Kuzina. That's in both ways, as well as on the regional road Medno-Medvode.
2: Previdno, predmet na vozišču vira promet na Štajerske avtocesti pred Šentrupertom proti Ljubljani. 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

you wanna go and put stars in their eyes? 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
1: Tanja Frank Iler appointed Slovenia's new European prosecutor. This is Lidija Petković.
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1: The Council of the European Union has appointed Tanja Frank Iler as Slovenia's new representative at the European Public Prosecutor's Office, or EPO. Selected from three candidates, she will serve a non-renewable six-year term once the appointment is published in the EU's official journal. Frank Iler previously served as one of Slovenia's three European delegated prosecutors and has been the country's interim representative since late July. European prosecutors from each participating country oversee investigations and prosecutions of crimes affecting the EU's financial interests. Serbian President Aleksandar Vučić has resigned after more than a year of student-led protests and growing public anger over alleged government corruption. He handed over the duties of president at the Serbian presidency to Parliament Speaker Ana Brnabić, who will serve as acting president until the election at the end of December. I believe we have never had a president who fought so hard and was so dedicated to the country. It is an honor to take over this duty from such a man and to hold this position until the people elect the next president of the Republic of Serbia. Vučić is now running as his party's candidate for prime minister in upcoming parliamentary elections. And talks are continuing in Northern Ireland, but the main sides in a dispute over a planned Orange Order parade remain deadlocked. The Orange Men are still waiting to begin their permitted march along the mainly nationalist Garvagi Road in Portadown. Protesters blocked the road over the weekend, while a residence representative has called for the Drumcree parade to take a different route. The parade was due to take place for the first time in 30 years after a series of legal challenges and has a history of triggering serious disorder in Northern Ireland. Weather in Slovenia tomorrow. Sunny weather will continue with morning fog in some low-lying areas. Morning lows to range from 4 to 12 degrees Celsius, while in frost pockets they will hover around the freezing point. Daytime highs will stand between 19 and 23 degrees, up to 26 in the western coastal region.
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1: We have traffic still building up occasionally on the main road, Kuzina Starot, that's in both directions. And some problems also due to a broken down vehicle on the A2 highway if you're driving from Zagreb to Ljubljana. There is one lane closed between Višnja Gora and Grosuplje. And apparently there is an object reported now obstructing traffic on the A1 highway driving from Maribor to Ljubljana, which is by the rest area Lukovica, just before the capital. Drive safely.
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1: A car accident is obstructing traffic on the A4 highway Maribor-Ptuj between the airport Maribor and the junction Marieta towards Ptuj. A broken down vehicle is obstructing traffic on the A3 highway Frnetici-Gaberk just before the intersection Gaberk. And we still have an object on the roadway on the A1 highway Maribor-Ljubljana by the resting area Lukovica towards Ljubljana. We wish you a safe journey. 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
1: The American band Eels are presenting their new single Congratulations to Me, which previews their 16th studio album Cookie Happened. The song is about that moment when you realize that some things simply aren't worth taking so seriously anymore. Eels and their latest track, Congratulations to Me, is today's
0: Fresh Cut.

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1: Hey friends, you know what I've just found out? In Slovenia, 92% of people aged 16 to 74 use the internet. Skoraj vsi. Between 16 and 54 years of age, basically everyone. If you're under 55 and say you don't use the internet, people look at you like, wait, are you printing emails or something? Or even worse, do you Google things in a library? But here's the interesting part. Among people aged 65 to 74, internet use is now 71%. 70% plus minus. Which means that the fastest growing digital generation in Slovenia are grandmas with reading glasses. 5 minutes ago, how do I send an email? Today, 10 WhatsApp messages before breakfast, 3 conspiracy theories, and 1 recipe for potica, with a warning about 5G. In Slovenia, Wi-Fi signal is strong, but grandma's opinions are stronger. Now listen to this. 6% of people have never used the internet. Nikoli. Ever. Most of them say they don't need it. Some of them say they don't know how. Some just don't care. And honestly, those might be the happiest people in the country. No emails, no passwords, no I agree to cookies. When they hear cloud, they just look outside and say, ja, danes bo dež.
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1: A car accident is obstructing traffic on the A4 highway Maribor Ptuj between the airport and the junction Marieta towards Ptuj. A broken down truck is also obstructing traffic on the A1 highway Maribor Ljubljana between Šentrupert and Vransko towards Ljubljana. 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
1: Swiss voters have overwhelmingly rejected proposals to strengthen the country's traditional policy of diplomatic neutrality. More than 70% voted against measures that would have barred Switzerland from imposing sanctions without UN approval and limited closer ties with NATO. Extreme heat and drought this summer have reduced yields of most crops in Slovenia, according to the Statistics Office. Wheat production fell by 14% year-on-year, while barley harvests were down 16% and oilseed rape by 22%. Serbian President Aleksandar Vučić has resigned after more than a year of student-led protests and growing public anger over alleged government corruption. He handed over the duties of president at the Serbian presidency to Parliament Speaker Ana Brnabic, who will serve as acting president until the election at the end of December. Weather in Slovenia tomorrow. Sunny weather will continue with morning fog in some low-lying areas. Morning lows to range from 4 to 12 degrees Celsius, while in frost pockets they will hover around the freezing point. Daytime highs will stand between 19 and 23 degrees, up to 26 in the western coastal region.
0: 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Wind down. The sweet spot. Embracing the soulful side of new music. 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The sweet spot. Locked in the groove with Captain Soul.
2: Hello, Divine Souls. This one has the beat, the heart, and the swagger. It's The Haunted with 125. Here we are, Captain Soul and King Simon. Welcome to the sweet spot.

Matthew Stubbs, the leader of J20, plays guitar in Charlie Musselwhite's band. Now, Charlie Musselwhite is returning the goodwill, playing harp and singing together with J20 on the album Blues Now. Here is Strange Land.

Slovenian rock and roll bulldozer. Ray Snilius are back after 15 years with a new album Poker Misanthropo, Misanthropes, Poker. On it, they're almost at an all-time high of their game. They are rumbling on all cylinders, featuring the same exact lineup with the same producer as on their previous record. This one is about King Kong. That's him, they say. Toy on, Ray Snilius.

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2: Good news, nothing major to report from Slovenia's highways. We wish you a safe and a pleasant journey. Promet po Sloveniji poteka tekoče in brez večjih posebnosti.
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American of Latin origins, Ricky Zachariades, otherwise known as Ricky Z, with the blues full of colorful influences, Congo Square, from his sophomore LP, Back to the Truth. As a session player, he has played on countless albums, including those by John Fogerty and Steven Tyler. The next act is Loose Cannon. Just by hearing them, you would never guess they are from Slovenia. But they are. Their main man is Jan Luznik, who started his discography with a band called Can of Bees years ago. Their debut LP is an accomplished collection of blues songs with range, depth, right sound and enjoyable grooves. This one has the right tone and is sharp and smooth at the same time. Find My Way, Loose Cannon.

Avioni padajo, ptice se smejijo. That's Ray Snowius, another sharp one from their current new 6th LP, Poker Misanthropo, A Lean and Mean Affair. Cabmo has a new LP out. Its title is The Breakdown, and the standout track is They Don't Make 'em Like They Used To. He's gentle and warm as always, Cabmo. Jason Ritchie is a harmonica player, he's also band leader, he sings and he writes songs. He's one of the charismatic representatives of the new blues scene. His 11th studio LP is 13 Hours. First, we'll have Jason Ritchie and then Cab Mo. This song is simple and great. It is Bubblegum.

Big Stars Falling, I love this voice. Charlie Musselwhite with J20 or J20 with Charlie Musselwhite from the album Blues Now. And now one of the standout tracks on the debut album Act 1 by Jan Luzhnik's new band Loose Cannon. It's the Americana colored Passing By.

0: Soul and Beat on Radio SI. On the A1 highway between the interchange Blagovica and the Podmil tunnel in the direction of Maribor, the slow lane is closed due to a broken down vehicle. Drive safely. 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Srečno pot vam želimo.
1: The most up-to-date traffic info in
0: pas. Srečno pot vam želimo.
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Insignificant Other by Queens of the Stone Age from the upcoming new album Perfect. Bluesy and unusually warm and smooth for them, at least within their discography up to this moment. I love the sound of the rhythm section in this one. Josh Homme has a lot of love for the Cramps. As a matter of fact, all proper rock and rollers do. The album Graves Gravy opens the unreleased archives of the Cramps with sessions from 1977, and supposedly there is more to come. Here is the earliest version of their version of Rock and Bones, the Cramps.

Rock and Bones by the Cramps. I guess it's Brian Gregory screaming his lungs out as the backing vocal. It's good to have Ray Snullius back with new music, and I love when the singer Zoran Benčić steps out of his social commentary for a bit and unleashes a simple and effective rock and roll song, always supported by biting riffs by Senegachnik. You know, I will go back now to the center of the sonic vortex, so these are the songs I will leave you with. Bullshit Anthem by Fantastic Negrito from his concert LP Alive. Pecos by Randy Lee Riviere from his new LP Farmhand Blues. And to start it all, one of the highlights from Poker Misantropo, the new LP by Ray Snullius. It's the tantalizing Český Rule. Until the next one, my dear friends, play well, feel good. And

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1: On the A1 highway between the interchange Blagovica and the Podmil tunnel in direction of Maribor, the slow lane is closed due to a broken down vehicle. 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
1: The Council of the European Union has appointed Tanja Frank-Iller as Slovenia's new representative at the European Public Prosecutor's Office, or EPO. Selected from three candidates, she will serve a non-renewable six-year term once the appointment is published in the EU's official journal. Olympic bronze medalist and Economy Ministry State Secretary Katja Korin has confirmed she will run for mayor of Maribor. Korin said she had considered the decision for a long time and consulted her family, friends and residents before deciding to enter the race. She has not yet said whether she will run with the support of the SDS, Democrats and NSI, as recently speculated. And talks are continuing in Northern Ireland, but the main sides in a dispute over a planned Orange Order parade remain deadlocked. The Orange Men are still waiting to begin their permitted march along the mainly nationalist Garvagi Road in Portadown. Weather in Slovenia tomorrow. Sunny weather will continue with morning fog in some low-lying areas. Morning lows to range from 4 to 12 degrees Celsius, while in frost pockets they will hover around the freezing point. Daytime highs will stand between 19 and 23 degrees, up to 26 in the western coastal region.
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1: Traffic across the country is flowing smoothly. Drive safely. Promet po državi poteka tekoče, srečno in varno potom želimo.
0: 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And if you're driving, don't drink. 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
1: On the road A3 between Farnetici border crossing and Tabor tunnel in direction of Gaborg, traffic is obstructed due to a broken down truck. Drive safely. 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

Traffic across the country is flowing smoothly. 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

0: Be careful on the A1 highway at the junction Domžale towards Celje. Traffic is obstructed due to a tire on the road. Previdno na štajerski autocesti pri priključku Domžale v smeri Celja, pneumatika ovira promet.
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2: Hey friends, you know what I've just found out? In Slovenia, 92% of people aged 16 to 74 use the internet. Skoraj vsi. Between 16 and 54 years of age, basically everyone. If you're under 55 and say you don't use the internet, people look at you like, wait, are you printing emails or something? Or even worse, do you Google things in a library? But here's the interesting part. Among people aged 65 to 74, internet use is now 71%, 70% plus minus, which means that the fastest growing digital generation in Slovenia are grandmas with reading glasses. 5 minutes ago, how do I send an email? Today, 10 WhatsApp messages before breakfast, 3 conspiracy theories, and 1 recipe for potica. With a warning about 5G. In Slovenia, Wi-Fi signal is strong, but grandma's opinions are stronger. Now listen to this. 6% of people have never used the internet. Nikoli. Ever. Most of them say they don't need it. Some of them say they don't know how. Some just don't care. And honestly, those might be the happiest people in the country. No emails, no passwords, no I agree to cookies. When they hear cloud, they just look outside and say, ja, danes bo dež.
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Traffic across the country is flowing smoothly. Drive safely. Promet po državi poteka tekoče. Srečno pot nam želimo.

Traffic across the country is flowing smoothly. We wish you a safe drive. Promet po državi poteka brez posebnosti. Srečno potom želimo.